0: And rewind. Hi, who's this?
1: Clarissa.
0: Where are you calling from?
1: Yuma, Arizona.
0: Ooh, lots of Yuma calls tonight. What do you want to hear?
1: What about Ain't It Fun by Paramore?
0: Oh, yeah, I'd love to play that.
1: Okay, bet.
0: What are you doing tonight?
1: I just got off work right now, so I'm heading to Sam's Club.

0: before you go, there's something I want you to have.
1: Oh, it's beautiful. But wait a minute, isn't this...
0: Yeah, yes it is.
1: But I thought the old lady dropped it into the ocean in the air.
0: Well, baby, I went down and got it for you.

0: You said little. Little Wayne.
1: Sorry.
0: And too tight.
1: Sorry about my advanced education bleeding through.
0: I know.
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1: 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If you want to go to the show, good luck.

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KG95.3, today's best music. What up? It's Brian Riley. It's Wednesday, my dudes. Halfway through the work week. Love it. Commercial free right now. Sabrina

honestly, this is gross. We need to not do this. It's KG95.3, Brian Riley. And there's a new term called car ranch. And it's exactly as it sounds. There's a mom on Instagram that's going viral explaining how her daughter has car ranch. So basically, she just buys extra packets of ranch. So then when she needs it, she eats it. It could be months old and just in the car. Yeah, that's gross. I know it's probably not bad for you. You can't talk me into it. That's gross.

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0: 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And you'll be surprised what songs are 20 years old. 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

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Like this one, Ray J, 20 years. I know. Where did the time go?

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Welcome to Crack the Code with Minnesota State College Southeast, the game where all you gotta do is be caller number 10, guess those five digits, and win some money. If you want your chance at playing, well, start calling by phone, 507-474-0953.